now, this next song is turned into a duet. Because that's the way we like it, I think. We'd like everybody to join in. This is a song called Love of My Life.

the more I love you, the more I want to love you. Cause loving you is all that's on my mind. I wish this night would never end. I wish